0: Closer Tonight, magnifique titre de l'album de Grant Lee Phillips, In the Hour of Dust, un album qui sort au mois de septembre prochain. Hi Grant, I'm super excited to talk to you in my radio show. Before we start, maybe can you introduce yourself and your music to the listeners? Est-ce que tu peux te présenter un petit peu aux auditeurs qui ne te connaîtraient pas? Maybe some people don't know you. Can you present yourself to the listeners?
1: Certainly, I'll give it a try. I'm Grant Lee Phillips. Some of you may remember me from a band called Grant Lee Buffalo. We spent a lot of time in France in the 1990s. There was a particular song called Fuzzy, and it became somewhat popular in certain parts of the world. And we were very fortunate to get to spend that amount of time in France, you know.
0: Voilà, donc je présente un petit peu mon parcours. On a passé beaucoup de temps en France. Évidemment, vous connaissez mon parcours à travers le Grant Lee Buffalo et le titre Fuzzy qui a lancé aussi un peu l'histoire du groupe. En tout cas, do you remember the places you were in France? Est-ce que tu te souviens des endroits you did in France with Grant Lee Buffalo? Do you remember it was only Paris or maybe some other cities? Est-ce que c'était sur Paris ou sur d'autres
1: goodness.
0: Villes?
1: Marseille, Lyon,
0: Marseille,
1: Paris,
0: Lyon.
1: Rome. Did I say that right? all over the place. More than I can remember,
0: Beaucoup,
1: to tell you the truth.
0: beaucoup d'endroits en français. And then you will be in Paris, a place you like. Tu seras bientôt à Paris le 16 octobre prochain. It's a city you like very
1: oh.
0: much.
1: I love it. I love it. I believe the venue is Les Toits.
0: Oui, l'étoile, c'est ça.
1: Paris.
0: Oui, c'est à l'étoile, tout à fait. Hein, bien sûr, on fera la publicité sur ce concert. Can you tell us about this first single, Closer Tonight? Est-ce que tu peux nous parler de ce premier single de ton premier album, Closer Tonight?
1: Sure. Yeah, this is a song that... I'm talking about how far we have come as a people. You know, we have all of this technology at this point, right? We have all of this medicine, and we have all of these ways of communicating, like we're doing right now, and yet somehow we can't bring ourselves together to keep the lid on all of our wars and all of our troubles. And so, on one hand, I'm saying we're closer than ever to solving some of the problems, to at least reconciling what we have to do. And on the other hand, we're potentially closer to self-destruction, you know. So this is not the stuff of your average pop song or love song, I suppose.
0: Ouais, c'est un peu, je traduis pour les auditeurs, évidemment, on est un peu à la croisée des chemins avec effectivement, on est de plus en plus proche, mais parfois de l'autodestruction, parfois aussi d'une époque qui change beaucoup avec toutes ces nouvelles technologies. 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Maybe it's you want to talk about naturally the earth, something. That we are only humans, finally. Peut-être que tu parles du fait que nous sommes finalement tous des êtres humains et que nous devons être prudents. We have to be very prudent. We must be careful with technologies and things like that. We must realize that we are only kind of humans, being human beings. Mais peut-être que nous sommes juste des choses, des personnes simples et se rappeler à la Terre. To remember that we are on the earth.
1: We are on the earth, but we share this one earth together, you know, and we mustn't see each other as being so different, you know. So, yeah, I mean, we say such things like we feel close to one another, but, you know, all of us, we share so much in common. And so that's kind of what the song is about, I guess, you know, kind of recognizing everything that we're in this together,
0: yes,
1: you know. We certainly can't talk about war and poverty and suffering and feel as though we could wall ourselves off from such things. We're in this together.
0: Ouais, il faut se rappeler que nous sommes tous ensemble. C'est important, ne pas oublier cette période trouble avec les guerres que nous traversons, notamment. Maybe is that your roots? May can you t do you want to talk about your roots, your Indian roots?
1: Oh.
0: Is that the link, the particular link? You talked about it in your past albums, but it's a special link, maybe the Indian people. Indian people is good. My English is bad sometimes, but
1: Oh, I understand what you're saying.
0: c'est
1: Yeah,
0: les racines de Grantley
1: perfectly.
0: sont. Grantley is name of c'est un nom des généraux américains, mais Grantley a aussi des origines amérindiennes et donc un lien particulier peut-être avec la terre, maybe a particular link with Earth.
1: Well, I would say that, yeah, you're referring to a part of my heritage. I am part of my heritage is indigenous. You know, I'm Muscogee Creek. That's the tribe.
0: Ça, c'est la particularité, mes racines indiennes. Oui,
1: Yeah.
0: oui.
1: But you know, I mean, there and you see this across the world. Where there's a strong tribal identity, and people have a little more of an awareness of the group and how that tribe functions. And it's not so self-oriented, you know. But all of us, wherever we come from in the world, our roots are in a tribal kind of context. It's just that because we live in this high-paced modern world that we've sort of lost that connection, but all of us have that. It doesn't matter if you come from Scandinavia or France or you know.
0: Oui, c'est sûr, c'est une question de connexion finalement. Les choses sont particulières. 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On peut venir d'un peuple du Nord et avoir aussi tous ces ressentis. Maybe can we listen to an old song from Mighty Joe Moon? Est-ce qu'on peut écouter un ancien titre de Grantley Buffalo
1: Oh.
0: que j'apprécie beaucoup? C'est Rock of Ages.
1: Ah,
0: Do you remember that song? It's a beautiful song.
1: sure.
0: Est-ce que tu peux partager
1: Sure, I
0: peut-être?
1: still yeah, I still play it now and then.
0: Ah, ok. Je le joue toujours, oui.
1: This is a song that was written in a way that recalls an older style of music, you know. I mean, it was probably influenced by Bob Dylan, the band, you know, Neil Young, some of my own heroes, but it's also kind of a throwback to some of the music that I heard when I was growing up, the music that I heard in little country churches, you know, in the and but it's really trying to elevate that kind of songwriting to something broader than a specific religion. You know, it's more about a person who's struggling, you know, trying to hold on to something solid. And that's the Rock of Ages that I refer to.
0: Voilà, bah c'est le. Merci, thank you for sharing that. On parle de Rock of Ages, effectivement, de toutes les influences aussi de Grantley Phillips. On parlait de Neil Young, de Bob Dylan, de beaucoup d'artistes, mais il le joue toujours en live de manière souvent très épurée avec sa guitare. On a bien sûr hâte de le retrouver sur scène. On écoute maintenant Rock of Ages de Mighty Joe Moon, du deuxième album de Grantley Buffalo, et on retrouve avec grand plaisir Grantley Phillips dans cette virée rock particulière. En live depuis le Tennessee.

0: Rock of Ages, deuxième titre de Grant Lee Buffalo. On a l'honneur d'avoir Grant Lee Phillips dans cette émission. Thank you again for your time, Grant Lee Phillips, to be on that show. It's a real pleasure to have you. I have a word for you from the last band who was on my radio show. Sometimes it's American bands, and it was My Morning Jacket. I was with the drummer. And he said, oh my god, Grant Lee Phillips is, j'étais avec donc le groupe My Morning Jacket, qui dit Grant Lee Phillips is one of my heroes. You have to say hello to him.
1: I love that.
0: I told him that I was saying that for him. And you have the hello from that beautiful band, My Morning Jacket, playing live.
1: Yeah.
0: Un groupe qui joue depuis une trentaine d'années, about 30 years from live shows too. Very nice band. And they say hello to you. So you can meet each other on next show.
1: Oh, that'd be that's okay. Wonderful. Thank you for sharing that.
0: Okay,
1: thank you.
0: yeah, that's okay.
1: Yeah,
0: that's the radio that's... show. Is that you can? I was with Joy Division bassist Peter Hook, and he was saying hello to another band. So the radio show, cette émission radio, c'est aussi l'occasion de se dire bonjour d'un artiste à l'autre. Voilà, je parlais aussi de Peter Hook. You're often alone on stage with your guitar, and is this simplicity intentional? Est-ce que tu es souvent sur scène seul sur scène avec ta guitare? Est-ce que ce dépouillement est volontaire?
1: What's that?
0: You prefer playing live alone with your guitar and not with not many musicians. Is that a choice? Est-ce que c'est un choix?
1: I love playing with a band. It's I just can't convince anyone to come and join me. Everybody says, no, that's okay. I'm going to stay home. I enjoy playing on my own, but it's a powerful thing to play music with a group, you know. Maybe that will happen again someday. I'm not sure. But if it doesn't, then it doesn't. But it's all of it. I love all of it.
0: Ouais, les deux choses sont bien. 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What would you say to a young musician who wants to take an independent path like yours? Qu'est-ce que tu dirais à un jeune musicien qui veut prendre une voie indépendante comme la tienne? What would you say now to young musician that wants to take an independent path like yours? Is not my question correct?
1: To take an independent path, you said?
0: Yeah.
1: Yeah. Well, I think there is nothing stopping a young musician who's starting out, or an old musician who's starting out. There's nothing stopping you from creating your own music. the means to do that is much more available now. You can record at home. You can share it with a wide audience on the internet, you know. And if you have the ambition to go out and play it, then there's really nothing stopping you. And that's quite a wonderful thing.
0: Oui, rien ne t'empêche de faire ce que tu veux, tu peux t'adresser à une petite audience, partager avec Internet, il faut faire la musique que l'on aime, c'est ça. You have to do the music you love to do, you want to do. That's your message.
1: Yes. I think that is, yeah. Yeah, excuse me.
0: No problem.
1: I think it's more important. It always has been important, but these days, yeah, to play the music that moves you, that you feel as though you must get out there, you know. It's all about that. That's where the reward is, in making the music and sharing the music.
0: Ouais, c'est vraiment le partage de la musique qui est essentiel. I propose Grant Lee to hear the main, what one of the songs that make you popular with Grant Lee Buffalo, Fuzzy. Do you still yeah. enjoy to play it? Est-ce que tu apprécies toujours jouer cette chanson? Sometimes I think about the Rolling Stones. Some of them, I don't know if it's Keith Richards or Mick Jagger, doesn't like to play Satisfaction, yeah. But do you like to play Fuzzy still through the years? Est-ce que tu aimes toujours chanter cette chanson?
1: I love playing the old songs. Love it, yeah.
0: J'aime
1: I mean, I
0: chansons.
1: Have a lot of songs at this point, and so, you know, I try to play some new ones, I try to play some ancient songs, you know.
0: Ouais,
1: Yeah, I think.
0: lots of choice through your career.
1: Yeah, yeah. And it's a wonderful thing when you have that connection with an audience in the form of a song that they've listened to for many, many years, and then I've played for many years. So, yeah, not everybody has that, but I'm very grateful for that.
0: Ouais, j'ai beaucoup de chance. Je remercie beaucoup de pouvoir. 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

0: C'était Fuzzy, un grand classique de Grant Lee Buffalo, Grant Lee Phillips, qui est toujours en direct du Tennessee avec nous. 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
1: Cette chanson
0: parle de Jackie Wilson. And le hasard fait que c'est la première émission radio que j'ai faite. It's so maybe luck, but it's the first radio show I did about Jackie Wilson. So, you know, the connections of sometimes are really funny. When I was interviewing Peter Hook, I just was buying a bass just a week before. C'est une question de connexion. Avec Peter Hook, j'avais acheté une basse la semaine d'avant. Et là, je me rends compte que Jackie Wilson. Do you like what Jackie Wilson? Can you tell us about the singer? Est-ce que tu aimes Jackie Wilson? Pourquoi c'est Jupiter and Teardrops? You were speaking about him.
1: Oh.
0: do you remember?
1: Yeah. Yeah, I don't remember how Jackie Wilson wound up in that song. What was going through my head at the time. But I loved singers like Jackie Wilson, and that, and the song itself is very much influenced by a movie like Rebel Without a Cause, right?
0: Yeah,
1: you know, the James Dean
0: c'est
1: film.
0: Ça, un film avec James Dean, une influence effectivement, c'est ça.
1: Yeah, you know, a couple of young people who share this sort of tragic fate, you know.
0: Yes, but promise me, Granley, don't die on stage. Promets-moi de ne pas don't die on stage like Jackie Wilson. He died just a few months later. But promise us to play a long time in the.
1: Is that what happened? I didn't know.
0: I think he just died on stage. Je crois que Jackie Wilson, son tragique, effectivement, est quasiment décédé sur scène. It was like the Black Elvis Presley, no? Jackie Wilson, c'était un peu ça. Hein? Le Elvis Presley noir, en tout cas, il a une particular voice, and c'est maybe Jackie Wilson.
1: What a fantastic singer, Lonely Teardrops.
0: Lonely Teardrops, c'est un marvelous song, très très joli.
1: Lonely Teardrop, I can never try. Right?
0: Yes, yeah, thank you.
1: Lonely Teardrop. Yeah, I love those soul singers, you know. I mean, big influence. I mean, you can kind of hear it on Fuzzy.
0: Yeah.
1: You know, that's me doing my best.
0: yeah.
1: My best at trying to emulate some of those great singers.
0: The tradition of the show, this radio show, is to sing a little bit a cappella, but you first did it before my question. Some of the singers are singing through on that radio show. Peter Hook just sung I'm Too Sexy for My Girls. It was very really funny.
1: funny.
0: But
1: wow.
0: But I'm grateful you sang before I ask you the question. Would you be okay to sing a little bit a cappella, Jupiter and Teardrops, on something for the people of the radio show? Are you okay with that?
1: I just rolled out of bed, but this is my morning voice.
0: C'est un petit tôt, un petit peu tôt.
1: You can hear that everything's a little bit lower. Yeah. Just a girl who can't say no.